0: everybody from Australia.
1: 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I'm from Dubai.
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6: 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Martin Garrix. 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

0: of tomorrow. 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

Discoing up Disco Lines with Tin O'Shea. It's Disco Dom. No Broke Boys. Jamie Jones and Camden Cox, State of Mind. And Bebe Rexha with Faithless New Religion. We are Go. Monday mornings, Daybreak Sessions. Welcome to the 3rd of August. I'm Justin Wilkes with 5 hours of fabulous electronic music, bringing the magic of Tomorrowland to you to motivate you, get you up

Tomorrowland every day. It's Justin on your Daybreak Sessions, the current number one in your Tomorrowland Top 30. Do you want it to still be there on Friday? 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

on World Radio's Daybreak Sessions with me, Justin Wilkes. Still thinking about that amazing time we had 2 weekends, Tomorrowland 2026, Conciencia. It is time to relive the madness from a moment from this year's festival.

Ali Mali, Disclosure, as played by Disclosure at Court to Loom back in 2024, reliving the madness here on your Daybreak Sessions. Now remember, every evening this week, Ben Malone goes back to Tomorrowland 2026 for 2 hours of amazing moments from the festival. Make sure you check that out later tonight. This is Ave then with Meet Me in the Dark on One World Radio.

0: Adam 10 and Jay Views, Rivers and Holmes taken, Mall Grab, rebooting Milky's classic, Just the Way You Are, on your Daybreak Sessions. I'm Justin Wilkes with you until lunchtime today. Winky Mill takes over for today's Around the World. We are reliving the madness once more now. This time, it's the Crystal Garden stage at Tomorrowland, Brazil, for Unfazed playing Bless You.
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0: 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The perfect vibe for this time of the morning. I hope you're enjoying the tunes with Kilimanjaro and Ross. 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
1: UK duo Prosper. The new track is called Dreams. It plays for you soon. Medusa and Khalid with Weekend also on the way. But first is Martin Garrix and Ed Sheeran.
0: And now, this is Martin Garrix.
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Brilliant tunes for your morning here on One World Radio with me, Justin Wilkes. We call it Daybreak Sessions. Reliving the madness from 2022 now. On the floating stage, the Crystal Garden with Diplo.

there to Bebe Rexha. Did you see them at Tomorrowland? Sad Girls and an anthem from Danish DJ Kulshehad Grey. It's One World Radio's Daybreak Sessions with me, Justin Wilkes. Waking you up with quality electronic music like this from Emmanuel Satie. It's Energy.

Sorry Pappy from Topic and Becky G and Odin and Fatso as played at Tomorrowland Winter on the Orbis stage. 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

Double Fat with Josh Gigante and Kuda. So good. And we'll do a little bit of reliving the madness again soon. And remember, you can rewind Tomorrowland 2026 every evening this week. 2 whole hours of moments from the festival with Ben Malone, only on One World Radio.

0: Radio with me, Justin Wilkes, soundtracking your morning on the Daybreak Sessions. As soon as I get home from Rules, ready for some new music, Adriatique teams up with Reese from The Styx. I hear you ask, who is Reese from The Styx? Well, he's worked with John Summit, Gorgon City, Hannah Lang, Lost Frequency, Sarah Story, and on this track, it's Coming Home.
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Shivers. What a vocal. Unfazed. Stardust, the anthem music sounds better with you that we have known and loved for a long time. On 1-1 Radio's Daybreak Sessions, Justin with you until lunchtime. Camille's here at lunchtime. Adam K this afternoon. United through music. The biggest tunes for your day. 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

Jungle back on 74 as played by Alex Wan in the Crystal Garden, throwing back to 2024. We'll have a moment from this year's festival in a bit. Got this week's Tune of the Week to play you as well. But first, here's Coulter with Trapped on One World Radio.

tonight. Ben Malone takes you back to the festival before MC Stretch also has an hour of great moments. And Mandy Mondays returns if you like your music a little bit harder, a little bit faster. And played by Mandy, well, it's the perfect show for you. Later tonight, One World Radio playing Strings of Life now.

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So summery. Danny Cribbit providing the remix. Before that, your brand new tune of the week from another and Emily Warren is called Silver Lines. Time to relive the madness from Tomorrowland 2026 once more with an amazing moment from this year's festival.

0: whatever you do. You're listening to John Summit and Absolutely with Don't Believe It. That Control Escape album, so good. Time to relive the madness. We're going all the way back to 2022. It feels like a long way off now. With Yotto on the Freedom Stage playing his rework of Moby.
1: 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This is Yotto.

It's Shinjuku from Dutch DJ Frankie Rosado. You heard Alok with J-Lo and Everything's Fine. I'm Justin with you until lunchtime today when Camille takes over today's Around the World. Monday morning, 3rd of August, we are into Tripolism and King Starlight next up in the mix with Hurricane on One World Radio.

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0: makes that extra funky. Disco Line's Tina Shane of Broke Boys on One World Radio's Daybreak Sessions, the current number one. And your Tomorrowland Top 30 plays after we relive the madness.
1: 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This is In Parallel.

a big tune, but do you want it at the top of your Tomorrowland Top 30? Is it your favourite right now? It's currently number one. Will it be on Friday? Well, that's down to your votes. Go to the Tomorrowland app, tell us your favourites, and be listening to Nervo. Mim and Liv here to count down your 30 faves. Just those big tunes. Hujel, Email Angel, Ocean Arte, Moving to the Sun, and a classic now from Afro Medusa, is Basilda.

Matilda, such a summery tune. I'm Justin Wilkes. You're listening to the Daybreak Sessions on One World Radio, where it's once more time to relive the madness, the Conscientia edition of Tomorrowland. 2026 Belgium, let's go.

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Marley Marley from Disclosure, played by Disclosure on the core stage at Courtulum in 2024. These guys are an Italian duo called Ave. It's Meet Me in the Dark playing on One World Radio.

0: Hope you enjoyed Monday's Daybreak Sessions. I'm Justin Wilkes. Back tomorrow morning for Tuesday's instalment. Stick around for Camille carrying on the brilliant electronic music in the mix to soundtrack your day with Around the World next, after we relive the madness from the Crystal Garden at Tomorrowland Brazil last year.
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0: Up next, it's up to you, the people of tomorrow. I get to play your favorite anthems in this show. 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
1: My name is Martin Valvason. I'm from Sweden, and I would like to hear Romance with Avicii.
0: Yes. Let's play your favorite Tomorrowland anthem up next. Perfect choice, Martin. And here it is, Avicii and Seek Bromance.

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Martin Garrix closed our festival with an amazing experience for all of us there. This is Carry You

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1: Hi, my name is Rachel and I'm from England. I've lost my voice from singing last night too much at the main stage, and I'm really looking forward to seeing Fisher tomorrow.

0: This was John Summit as he sounded on the Freedom Stage last summer. He gave the best of himself on our main stage this summer with a big smile on his face. And next up, a track that was played during Steve Angelo's set on the Crystal Garden. Let's have a listen.
1: Hi, I'm Filippo from Italy. I'd like to hear Heaven Takes You Home.
0: Excellent choice for us to relive Tomorrowland 2026 a little bit longer. Thank you for sharing that with us, Filippo. Next up now, your favorite anthem, Heaven Takes You Home.

0: stage is prepared.
1: You know me. I always like to, you know, do a little edit. So, yeah, I've got some edits to play today, you know, as well as some of my stuff as well, yeah. Literally every track I play is almost like an edit. I always try to, like, yeah, pretty much edit every track I do, so, yeah.
0: Edit every track he does, so it gives it a little Sonny Federa twist. Now in the mix, this is David Penn and Satisfy My Soul.

0: Such a beautiful track and such a beautiful set on our main stage at Tomorrowland. This was Kulsh and Moment. And next up, we continue to mix with Kotye and Small Town Boy.
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0: I'm Julien from Paris. Can I get On and On by Armin van Buuren? That's a nice one.
1: Well, of course, my friend from Paris, you can get Armin van Buuren and On. It is a little gift from me to you on this Monday. Here we go.

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1: The Los Focuses and Friends stage. I think it must be like the seventh time I'm hosting it. It's been fun, and every time the people come and they have a good time at the stage, I think so. It's super nice.
0: And a good time was had at that great library stage. This was Live It All in the Mix. Up next.

0: That is Peggy Goo, and you are listening to One World Radio. My name is Adam Kay. This is United Through Music. We get to share stories, share music, and talk about our friends. Now, let's talk about Agents of Time. They've got a brand new album incoming. Here they explain everything.
1: I think the album is quite done, but we still want to live with it, live with us a little bit more, you know, because then when it goes to people, it's to them. So it's better to keep it a bit for us, a little bit more, and then...
2: We need to try more the trucks and clubs and festivals, so we need to be 100% sure.
1: That's it, that's the idea, yeah. End of the year.
0: And what about the next single?
1: Called You and Me, which I think is one of the most beautiful tracks that we did. It's really festival, it's making me feel happy to dance with this track, so I was really proud of. We did it with the Son of Son and John.

0: So when Griffin came to the studio, he said he'd recently FaceTimed Kygo on a boat in a yacht. So we did exactly the same thing in the studio. Why not go and watch the interviews on the Tomorrowland app? And let's hear part of that interview with Griffin talking about this track.
1: Kygo and I have been friends since, like, we were putting out music on SoundCloud, like, 10 years ago. He's just been a great friend of mine for a really long time. Probably one of my best friends in the industry, honestly. So to be able to do another song with him, and Khalid is an incredible artist.
0: That was Griffin.

0: If you want live music in Ibiza this Wednesday, you can catch Tomorrowland at Ushuaia for Plan Axis. But right now, it's to the holy grounds we go as we relive the madness from Conciencia.
1: Played live at the Freedom Stage. This is Miss Monique.

0: Josh Baker. You can catch him in Ibiza Amnesia every Thursday, you and me. That's going on until the 1st of October. Now, if you don't follow Josh online, then you should do, because there's lots of content and he's actually in love with making content.
1: When I started making content, it started a bit of a chore, but then when you start to get into it more, you can kind of develop a bit of, like, an interest in it. And I would say now, like, I actually enjoy documenting it. Like, YouTube is something that fascinates me, just creating movies. It's almost like another art in itself. But yeah, it's hard for me to say, like, go and do this, go and do that, go and do this. But I would just say to people, you must do something. Like, just something.

0: massive fans of S.G. Lewis, but we're not the only ones. Caught up with Carlita at the festival. They've collaborated and she told me all about it.
1: Sam and I, like, we're actually very good friends and we've been just, like, collaborating a lot and doing some stuff. And one day I had my album and I had this track and I asked them to jump in and have some production and sing on it. And then it became our collab track, yeah.
0: That was Carlita. And now we get to play a classic from Medusa.
2: So this is Matt.
3: Hi, I'm Luca.
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0: You know the way it works. Artists work with artists and then they work with each other again. Well, that's happening. Clooney featured on Prosper's album and Prosper will feature on Clooney's. But let's get back to this track and Prosper. Tell us about it.
1: There was so much work put into this album. Even, you know, Dreams, we had, I think, almost 40 different versions of that until we got it right. So that's the funny thing is you make the track and you're like, yes, we've made this song. And then you think, oh, God, here we go.
2: But all in all, we are just so happy and so proud. And, yeah, everything,

0: through the last couple of years, the good, the bad, the ugly, all of it. Yeah, I'm so buzzing to get it out there. I've been listening to it for a hot minute now, so I'm just like, let's get it out.
1: Really pleased for Jazzy. Look out for that album. Drops this October. Right now, though, this is United Through Music, and we are playing The Bowser, and this is Lose Myself.

0: Max Styler live from the festival, playing at the Crystal Garden. How gorgeous was it? It's only now after a few weeks it settles in and you think, oh wow, yeah. Can we go back already? Not just yet. We'll relive the madness in minutes.
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0: before we play No Broke Boys, and here is the story.
1: No Broke Boys. I made that song pretty quickly. I was with my ex-girlfriend at the time. She was also making music, and we were like having a challenge to like remix the song. We remixed that Tinashe song, so she kind of helped inspire me. And it's crazy, when you're in a relationship, you can take all the energy and love, and it comes out in your music. I'm not in a relationship right now, which is why I haven't had any bangers recently, but at the time, I was able to make something cool. One World Radio.

0: Joe Lyons moments ago, and this, an absolute smash. 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

0: Panama continues to grace universe, but also heading to Poland this weekend. Tomorrow, he'll be joined by Clooney Revo at Universe. And I think you'll be hearing this. 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
1: 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This is Mr. Belt and Weasel.
0: Stage hosts and all-round good guys.
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0: If you like music like this, you will love 4x4 on Wednesday, followed by Live from Ibiza. This is Coulter, Trapped. And next, let's get on an anthem and something fresh from Robbie Doherty before we go live to the festival.
1: Check, check. Yes, my people. 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

0: back-to-back with Carlita, weekend one on the core stage. Amazing.
1: Now it's time for a breakthrough track. Maybe you already listened to this one on TikTok or Instagram or whatever. This track changed my life. It's called Edge of Desire. And if you didn't listen yet, I think you'll love it.

0: collaboration.
1: Yeah, we're actually celebrating our back-to-back to announce our single. And Malib is like an insane producer and a very, very sweet guy, and I'm really excited to collaboration. He's so talented. He's like really, really talented, and I'm really into Brazilian culture, so it was so nice to work with like someone who has like a really Brazilian touch in the music, especially.
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0: His set on the main stage weekend too was for the ages, celebrating 10 years of being at Tomorrowland. I love it. It is Kolsch. You can relive the madness anytime, and especially tonight with Ben Malone, as he will be giving you the chance to get your hands on a signed set of Loop Switch earplugs. Tune in live right here at One World Radio, celebrating Conciencia. Now though, somebody who also joined us on the Crystal Garden.
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0: Frankie Rosado. This is United Through Music, and it's always great to catch up with Steve Angello of the Holy Grounds. He always gives a lot, and he told us about his summer and those massive stadium shows.
1: The summer, you know, it's, we're going to sneak out. We play stuff out, you know, so we'll once a little here and there, but I think, like, after the summer, the Licky Lee song is coming out now, end of July, so we're excited about that. It's pretty close by. And then, you know, we're running into the stadium shows, which obviously needs more music.
0: Stadium shows in Sweden? What's not to love about that?

0: But right here, right now, on United Through Music, let's head back to the Holy Grounds as we relive the madness.
1: Played live at the main stage. This is David Guetta.

0: when he shared this.
1: We have a beautiful ID, if you'd like, that we are working on, that we are really excited about. Really, like, the excitement level from, I think, all of us is on a high level.
0: So that was back at Tomorrowland Winter, and then fast forward to Consciencia, and Steve Angello confirmed everything.
2: It's a Lucky Lee song. It's called Happiness Is So Sad. It's a brand new Swedish House Mafia song. We're trying it out now. Just playing it out and see what the vibe is. I mean, there's a lot of stuff in the pipe. So. I haven't seen the daylight because I've been in a studio for 4 weeks, but otherwise it's good.
0: Dedicated Steve Angello.

0: Malone from Conscientia later, but right now, this guy.
1: The next song is already already becoming like a worldwide hit right now. It is the number second most Shazam song in the world, so I'm grateful for this.
0: Now introduce yourself.
2: People of Tomorrow, I'm Yugel. 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

0: Back at the Holy Grounds was an honour, a pleasure, a privilege. But my favourite thing is catching up with you, the people of tomorrow.
1: I'm from Brazil, I'm Augusto, and I'm here for the first time. And I'm so excited about that, because in 2012, I see it on the TV, and oh my God, I want to stay there. And now, 10 years after, I'm here, yeah, I'm so excited about that.
0: And who else is next?
2: My name is Laura, I'm from Denmark, and I'm so excited for today, and I'm especially excited for Chan Summit.
0: So many people are excited for John.
3: So my name is Abhishek, I am from India.
4: My name is Maitili, I'm also from India.
3: Oh. We are here only for music. So last year I was there and the stage got burned, but I was so sure, doesn't matter the stage, I want the music, and we here for only music.
4: For music.
0: We are all united through music, and we will be united once again. This is Barry Can't Swim.

0: coming up in the mix. Vintage Culture.
1: How good is this? Lost. Vintage Culture and Gabs.
0: Martin Garrix.
1: How good was he? Closing out Tomorrowland's Conciencia. We'll play Garrix and Ed Sheeran in minutes.
0: And now, this is David Guetta.

0: very pleased that new generations are finding his music, as he explains.
1: This is something very interesting, and I see it because my son is 22 and he's a DJ, and he plays more like underground house, very different from what I do, but basically he plays what I was playing when I was his age. And he's telling me that a lot of kids that are 18 are discovering my music, and all the cool kids are listening to my music, and I'm like, what?
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0: Man Vintage Culture graced the Holy Grounds and obviously had to share some information. What about that collaboration with the Swedes?
1: And I became friends with them. I was with Steve Day right before he said that. And I have like two tracks, one remix and one original with them.
0: Still waiting.
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0: Our disciples Ferric Dawn at Ushuaia.
1: I think Ushuaia is the number one place. 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And then the moment it gets dark, the production, the lasers, the lights, the flames, the fireworks, everything. 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

0: music, then you're in the right place. We are heading back to the Holy Grounds. Let's relive the madness of Consciencia.
1: Played live at the main stage. This is Disco Lines.

0: with. Marlon Hofstadt joined us on Weekend One, even at the gathering. And then I asked Dimitri Vegas about this track, their collaboration.
1: Yeah, it's a very different track. Like, it's an homage to the old Makina sound. And it just, it's very different. That's what can I say? Because in the beginning, when I played it to everybody, everybody's like, are you sure that's what you want to do? I'm like, yes, I'm sure. And luckily, we were right.
0: One of the most played at the festival. This is Makina time.

If you don't like something, change it. 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

of the month. You get Mandy Mondays tonight. 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
1: We have a lot of ideas, so both weekends we will play basically almost our music, only our music. 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
0: With their remix of

And he was supported by Paige Tomlinson. She came to the festival and she's joining Tiësto at Universe. Check her out there. Monday, 24th of August. And this is her amazing rework.

0: told me about a project with Avicii he's been working on, a new documentary.
1: Yes, I've been interviewed about how I got to know Tim, about and actually we have unreleased footage that I saw myself for the first time when we created I Could Be The One, and I have the footage on my phone as well. I didn't see that footage for, since it was recorded, that means 15 years or something, 12 years. So they recorded a video where I saw that footage for the first time, and it was very emotional because I never saw those videos.

0: everything's run so smoothly. I initially came pretty much on my own my very first year, and then I met a bunch of these friends here at Tomorrowland, and now I've come with them every single year. So Tomorrowland brings people together.
1: We are united through music.

0: 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We call it Reliving the Madness, so let's head back to Conciencia for live music. These memories will stay with us forever.
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0: in Tomorrowland Brazil, but it moves to Tomorrowland Thailand in December, and then back to Itu, São Paulo in Brazil, April into May next year. So let's relive the madness.
1: Throwback to Tomorrowland Brazil. This is Erotus.

0: He came to the festival and absolutely smashed it. That is Mall Grab. Now, Tiësto has an Ibiza residency at Universe every Monday throughout August and a documentary on Netflix.
1: Going through this process of bringing trance back, you know, I was always trance, then I was more like an EDM DJ, and now I feel like I'm trance, but still new, and then this is the path I'm going to. And I'm not there yet. I mean, I'm working on a new album. You know, when you are in the music business for such a long time, it's very hard to make brand new tracks that are so exciting and for everybody and for myself as well. So it's been a challenge, but yeah, I got some good stuff.
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0: live sets from the festival. 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Maybe it's Charlotte DeWitt. Maybe it's Malugi. Maybe it's the Chainsmokers or even Calvin Harris.
1: 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This is Baker Matt.
2: We face the difficulties of today and tomorrow. I still have a dream. It is a dream deeply rooted in the American dream. I have a dream.

on One World Radio with me, Ben Malone. For the next 2 hours, we are looking back at two incredible weeks in Boom, Belgium, replaying some of those standout moments from the festival. I've got four incredible sets on the way for you this evening. You're going to hear from Fisher, you're going to hear from David Guetta, but first, we start with an iconic set from their live show on the Freedom Stage. This is Medusa.

0: It was one of the most talked about sets from the festival this year. Such an impressive show. And of course, they brought this concept to Tomorrowland last year for the first time. So happy to see it return, and what a performance. And of course, playing a live set on the Freedom Stage doesn't just happen. There's a lot of moving parts that go into it. The guys dropped by the One World Radio studio to tell us about their sound check process.
1: 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And it was

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So if you want a little memento to take away from Relive Tomorrowland this year, head across to the Tomorrowland app, or you can find us on the Tomorrowland website and click the link to enter the competition to win a signed pair of Loop earplugs from your favourite artist. Oh, and by the way, if you're a Medusa fan, there is a Medusa

0: van uw bank. 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
1: Wat voel je nu? 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
2: Welcome back to Relive Tomorrowland. It's me, Ben Malone, taking you through and taking you back in time to Tomorrowland Belgium 2026 as we relive some of the standout sets from the festival. You just heard from Medusa live from the Freedom Stage. It's now time to head across to the main stage for the closing set of the Saturday of week

0: that can play records from 2009, 2015, 2021 and make them all feel like they came out yesterday. David Guetta is king of that. And here he is on the Tomorrowland main stage right here on One World Radio.
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bringing such a high energy performance. It really was one of the most energetic performances of the entire festival. And how good does it sound? 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
1: Wake up, ink up, get your s up in my makeup, face fake, get your bake up, fake blood, fake tough, fix up, put your sticks up, for the princess, rates up, jigs up, put your s up, get your s up, put your sticks up, they suck, that's tough, pay off, get your rates up, for the princess.

tonight. Thank you so much for joining me here on One World Radio. Remember, I'm back each and every Monday, Tuesday, Wednesday and Thursday, reliving Tomorrowland right here on One World Radio. And of course, remember, you can get the chance to win a signed pair of Loop earplugs from your favourite artist on this very show. For now though, signing out, MC Stretch is up next with Relive the Madness, and I'll see you tomorrow.

Man Like Disco Dom on the edit, getting me on the dance floor every time. Never stopping, fresh from Conciencia. Relive the madness.

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1: With Jazzy, and this is Satisfy on United Through Music.

0: through the last couple of years, the good, the bad, the ugly, all of it. Yeah, I'm so buzzing to get it out there. I've been listening to it for a hot minute now, so I'm just like, let's get it out.
1: Really pleased for Jazzy. Look out for that album. Drops this October. Right now, though, this is United Through Music, and we are playing the Bowser, and this is Lose Myself.

0: Max Styler live from the festival, playing at the Crystal Garden. How gorgeous was it? It's only now after a few weeks it settles in and you think, oh wow, yeah. Can we go back already? Not just yet. We'll relive the madness in minutes.
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0: Anima continues to grace universe, but also heading to Poland this weekend. Tomorrow, he'll be joined by Clooney Revo at Universe. And I think you'll be hearing this. 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

0: If you like music like this, you will love 4x4 on Wednesday, followed by Live from Ibiza. This is Coulter, Trapped. And next, let's get on an anthem and something fresh from Robbie Doherty before we go live to the festival.
1: Check, check. Yes, my people. 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
2: In the beginning, it was just like grooves and drums and grooves and drums, like pretty long, 9 minutes, nothing else. 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I think it adapts more to the world right now, where we can connect all the different genres.
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0: 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Vintage Culture.
1: How good is this? Lost. Vintage Culture and Gabs.
0: Martin Garrix.
1: How good was he? Closing out Tomorrowland's Conciencia. We'll play Garrix and Ed Sheeran in minutes.
0: And now, this is David Guetta.

0: very pleased that new generations are finding his music, as he explains.
1: This is something very interesting, and I see it because my son is 22 and he's a DJ, and he plays more like underground house, very different from what I do, but basically he plays what I was playing when I was his age. And he's telling me that a lot of kids that are 18 are discovering my music, and all the cool kids are listening to my music, and I'm like, what?
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0: and Vintage Culture graced the Holy Grounds and obviously had to share some information. What about that collaboration with the Swedes?
1: And I became friends with them. I was with Steve Day right before he said that. And I have like two tracks, one remix and one original with them.
0: Still waiting.
2: 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One thing.

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1: I think Ushuaia is the number one place. It's like a day party vibe. During the day, everybody's chill, relaxed, dancing, feet in the water, amazing weather, and then the moment it gets dark, the production, the lasers, the lights, the flames, the fireworks, everything. For me, it's like playing a festival in a club setting, or like in an it's huge, but somehow still feels intimate. I can see every single person's face.

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1: You're listening to the sound of Tomorrowland. Coming up in the mix, Dimitri Vegas and Like Mike.
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1: Tame Impala.
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0: caught up with. Marlon Hofstadt joined us on Weekend One, even at the gathering. And then I asked Dimitri Vegas about this track, their collaboration.
1: Yeah, it's a very different track. Like, it's an homage to the old Makina sound, and it just it's very different. That's what can I say? Because in the beginning, when I played it to everybody, everybody's like, "Are you sure that's what you want to do?" I'm like, "Yes, I'm sure." And luckily, we were right.
0: One of the most played at the festival. This is Makina time.

If you don't like something, change it. If you don't like your job, quit. 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Life is simple. If you're looking for the love of your life, stop. They won't be waiting for you when you start doing things.

the month. You get Mandy Mondays tonight. If you cannot listen live, check it out on the Tomorrowland app. That's where you can relive the madness from loads of sets from Consciencia. Now, though, Dracula from Tame Impala.

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0: With their remix of the Swedish House

Yancy with Ben Malone. Not long to wait for that. If you like music from the stages. And stick around, we'll get Robin Schultz and Oliver Tree on. But before that, Purple Disco Machine.

0: Band presents Dimitri Vegas and Like Mike at Ushuaia Ibiza. 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

He was supported by Paige Tomlinson. She came to the festival and she's joining Tiësto at Universe. Check her out there. Monday, 24th of August. And this is her amazing rework.

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1: Yes, I've been interviewed about how I got to know Tim, about and actually we have unreleased footage that I saw myself for the first time when we created I Could Be The One, and I have the footage on my phone as well. I didn't see that footage for, since it was recorded, that means 15 years or something, 12 years. So they recorded a video where I saw that footage for the first time, and it was very emotional because I never saw those videos. We tried to get them, but we didn't get them until this moment. And I'm only a small part of the story in this, but it's been really emotional and joyful to think back of those times.
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0: People of Tomorrow. Let's get you on the airwaves.
1: My name is Amy and I'm from New Zealand. This is my fourth Tomorrowland. Come back every year. It is like the most magical weekend of the entire year. Love the music, love the production. Everything's run so smoothly. I initially came pretty much on my own my very first year, and then I met a bunch of these friends here at Tomorrowland, and now I've come with them every single year. So Tomorrowland brings people together.
0: We are united through music.

0: 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We call it Reliving the Madness, so let's head back to Conciencia for live music. These memories will stay with us forever.
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0: Asia.
1: My name is Alan. I'm from Switzerland.
2: 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I'm from New York.
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0: in Tomorrowland Brazil, but it moves to Tomorrowland Thailand in December, and then back to Itu, São Paulo in Brazil, April into May next year. So let's relive the madness.
1: Throwback to Tomorrowland Brazil. This is Erotus.

0: He came to the festival and absolutely smashed it. That is Mall Grab. Now, Tiësto has an Ibiza residency at Universe every Monday throughout August and a documentary on Netflix.
1: Going through this process, bringing trance back. You know, I was always trance, then I was more like an EDM DJ, and now I feel like I'm trance, but still new. And then this is the path I'm going to. And I'm not there yet. I mean, I'm working on a new album. You know, when you are in the music business for such a long time, it's very hard to make brand new tracks that are so exciting and for everybody and for myself as well. So it's been a challenge, but yeah, I got some good stuff.
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0: 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Maybe it's Charlotte DeWitt. Maybe it's Malugi. Maybe it's the Chainsmokers. Or even Calvin Harris.
1: Throwback to Tomorrowland, Brazil. This is Baker Matt.
2: We face the difficulties of today and tomorrow. I still have a dream. 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

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And he has a chance for you to get your hands, and is, a pair of Loop Switch signed earplugs just for listening. 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

on One World Radio with me, Ben Malone. For the next 2 hours, we are looking back at two incredible weeks in Boom, Belgium, replaying some of those standout moments from the festival. I've got four incredible sets on the way for you this evening. You're going to hear from Fisher, you're going to hear from David Guetta, but first, we start with an iconic set from their live show on the Freedom Stage. This is Medusa.